0: Hey there, baby. This here's the king. Hell, I'm a little busy right now, but why don't y'all leave a message and maybe later we can go get a cheeseburger and pick out a Cadillac. Thank you. Thank you very much.
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Thank you. This is a new song I wrote about my ranch. I live on a ranch in California. I just bought it a while ago from these two lawyers. And there was an old man living on it. I don't know if you have things like that here, like foreman on ranches. He's like an old caretaker, takes care of all the cows, fences and everything. So I wrote this song for him.

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I wait in the long for the world to begin. And you can have your cake, you know, you can eat it too. Now why wait in the long for the one

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Suicide remarks are torn from the fool's gold mouthpiece, a hollow horn. Blades wasted words prove to warn that he not busy being born is busy.

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0: 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Uh-huh. And have we got news for you.
1: You better listen.

both day and night. 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
3: Hey, all right, it's Kip Casper, Clone Radio. LA is infinite repeat. How we feeling out there? How's your drive time commute? I need a saga. What's the saga? It's songs for the deaf. You can't even hear it.

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And now you do what they told ya. And now you do what they told ya. And now you do what they told ya. And now you do what they told ya. And now you do what they told ya. And now you do what they told ya.

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And now you do what they told you. And now you do what they told you. 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
1: Neat. 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

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That. 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Man, I can use it. Mm-hmm. Take it. It's just things that you don't want. I can use them. Meg can use them. We can do something with them. We'll make something out of them. Mm-hmm. Make some money out of them at least. 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
1: Aw, Meg, don't be rude.
0: Or not.
1: They might need it. If you don't want it, we'll take it. If you don't want to give it to us, we keep walking by. Keep going, we're not tired, but got plenty of places to go. Lots of homes we ain't been to yet. In the West.

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So come on, hold me tight.

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A hustle here and a hustle there. New York City is the place where they said, hey babe, take a walk on the wild.

Then I guess she had to crash. Valium would have helped that patch. I said, hey babe, take a walk on the wild side. I said, hey honey,